91.7 KXT Derecho Demonico. That is Jack White, whom we are welcoming to the Bomb Factory October 7th. Shaky Graves, When the Love is New. That's a new song because it's what's new on KXT. Shaky Graves joining Amanda Shires and J. Isaiah Evans at Strauss Square for the inaugural Flora Street Live Festival. Are you joining us? I hope you are. Please get details at KXT.org. We'll be welcoming in summer with you on June 26th. And I'm Joe in for Jackson tonight. Once again, happy Memorial Day. I'm really glad to be here with you. Brian Fallon, the lead singer of the Gaslight Anthem, has a solo project called Brian Fallon and the Painkillers, and this new song is called Better Before. It's what's new on 91.7 KXT.

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S.G. Goodman on 91.7 KXT, the new one called Pepper. And you heard The Last Dinner Party, London's The Last Dinner Party, with Big Dog, Brian Fallon, and The Painkillers, Better Before. Brian Fallon is the lead singer of the Gaslight Anthem. Got a new solo project out, and it's What's New here on 91.7 KXT. We've got a whole hour of brand spanking new tunes for you. We do it all the time here on KXT. Well, Modest Mouse is coming to Irving on October 16th, playing the Pavilion at Toyota Music Factory. This is Modest Mouse's new one. It's called Third Side of the Moon.

0: Rostam with Back of the Truck, new music from Rostam. And Rostam was a founding member of Vampire Weekend, left the band about 10 years ago to focus on his solo career. So that is Back of the Truck. Also Modest Mouse with Third Side of the Moon, new music here on 91.7 KXT. Well, first of all, Modest Mouse is coming to Dallas, playing the Pavilion at Toyota Music Factory on October 16th. Well, it's What's New on 91.7 KXT, and funding for it comes from you, our KXT members, also from Texas Counterfeiters, offering a gallery of stone made in nature, quartzite, onyx, marble, and other exotics. You can visit the showroom at 909 North Bowser near Arapahoe in Richardson. 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I got his new song for you next. It's called Moonflower.
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91.7 KXT, that is Beam's new music from Arlo Parks, who will be at the Granada Theater. We are presenting that September 9th show. Brand new stuff from Arlo Parks. Devin Gilfillian with Moonflower. Hey, welcome to you. Thanks for listening tonight. This is What's New on 91.7 KXT. And I'm Joe in for Jackson tonight. All right, have you seen that duo from Canada, Angine de Poitrine? I think that's how you pronounce it. So I don't know how they do it. They dress up in these odd kind of costumes. The music is really cool because the guitarist has this, you know, double neck guitar and a bass. The guitar is microtonal, which means you can get notes on it that you can't on otherwise just a standard guitar. So they're really great. Angine de Poitrine, this is Sarniaise on 91.7 KXT.

91.7 KXT. If you were at our public music meeting a couple weeks, a week before last, we had a blast. So thank you for coming out with us, joining us at 4-Day Weekend. We had so much fun. That was one of the songs that you voted on, Yip Yip Yow, from Caroline Rose on 91.7 KXT. The Beastie Boys, Mike D, before that, Switch Up. And music from Canada, the Canadian duo Engin de Poitrine. It's French for heart pain. Sarnese from Engin de Poitrine. They're awesome. Have you seen them? They have these really odd costumes, just a drummer and a guy who plays the bass and a guitar together, double necked, and they play microtonal sort of music. That's the new one from Engin de Poitrine. And I'm Joe Cozera. I'm sitting in for Jackson tonight. It's What's New on 91.7 KXT. 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You can visit the showroom at 909 North Bowser near Arapahoe in Richardson. All right, a few more songs before we get into the 8 o'clock hour and wrap up what's new for tonight. And happy Memorial Day, by the way. Thank you so much.

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0: The awesomeness of St. Vincent on 91.7 KXT. We're going to be featuring St. Vincent the week of June 8th. It's our homegrown artist of the week, which we're going to be doing. We've been doing since early May, so I hope you'll join us for that. That is Flea. Wilco, Jesus, etc. before that. For What's New on KXT, we heard Death Cab for Cutie's new one called Punching the Flowers. Good evening to you. Joe Cozera joining you. I'm sitting in for Jackson tonight. Jackson has been very busy. He'll be back tomorrow night, though. Little Sims going to be joining Gorillaz and Deltron 3030 at Dickies Arena October 16th. And this is the new one. Little Sims called Young on 91.7 KXT.
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Recent video from Portugal, the man, Tanena, that new song. The Dead Milkmen with the masterpiece, Punk Rock Girl, from their Beelzebubba album. And Little Sims with the Young. Hey, Joe Cosera here with you. 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I want to invite you to Till Midnight at the Nasher. It's our monthly concert series. We're doing it at Nasher Sculpture Center, and our next show will be the 19th of June. NPR's Tiny Desk Contest winner, Cure for Paranoia, will be playing live for you. So we have tons of details for you at kxt.org. Music from Ireland, Paul Hewison. You may know him better as Bono. This is his son, Elijah Hewison, and his band called Inhaler. This is Billy on KXT.

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0: 91.7 KXT, and that is Mariachi El Bronx, their first new music, first new album in 12 years called Mariachi El Bronx 4. That's Bandoleros. And the Stones with Shattered. I love that song. Inhaler with Billy Yeah Yeah Yeah from Elijah Hewison, who was Paul Hewison's son. Paul Hewison is Bono, in case you didn't know that. Hey, I'm Joe. Thanks for listening to 91.7 KXT. It's made possible because of you, our KXT members. All right, this a great song, this great band. I wish they'd put out more stuff called Air Review. Got their song called Young next.
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0: 91.7 KXT Austin's Britt Daniel, who is a member of Spoon, had his own side project, Divine Fits. That is Would That Not Be Nice on 91.7 KXT in Dallas's Air Review with the Young. Two songs put out in 2012. Kind of nice, huh? Music for the Cardinals. This is the new one called Barbed Wire.
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0: 91.7 KXE. That's Beck and Joseph with White Flag. You heard Cardinals Barbed Wire. 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
0: Well, I'm Joe sitting in for Jackson once again. Happy Memorial Day. Thanks for joining us tonight. All right, Under the Covers coming up in 10 minutes. Johnny Cash did a whole bunch of really cool and unexpected covers back in 2002. I'm going to play one of them for you. Christone Kingfish Ingram is all intents and purposes, a Delta blues man. That's where he's from, in Mississippi Delta. And he sure plays like one. This is Voodoo Charm from Kingfish on KXT.

Thanks so much for being here tonight. This is 91.7 KXT, and it's KKXT HD Dallas Fort Worth. 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Johnny Cash's final album, it's called American 4, The Man Comes Around, released less than a year before he passed away. Like, final album is masterpiece, they're calling it. He did a combination of originals and covers, covers you may not have expected at the time. Rick Rubin was a collaborator, produced it as well. Among the songs, Hurt by Nine Inch Nails, Bridge Over Troubled Water by Simon and Garfunkel, and this song, Depeche Mode, it's Personal Jesus from Johnny Cash and Under the Covers, 91.7 KXT.

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For Under the Covers, you're Johnny Cash. Depeche Mode song, Personal Jesus, from Johnny Cash's final album, American 4, The Man That Comes Around. Well, I'm Joe Cozera. I'm sitting in for Jackson tonight. Thanks for being here and listening on this Memorial Day, and I hope yours is going great. Hope you had a great weekend, too. The rest of May, we are still celebrating Asian American Pacific Islander Heritage Month, so tomorrow will be the last in May. You'll hear a curated hour-long playlist from artists that are a part of the Asian American Pacific Islander community, so we'll start that at 7 tomorrow. New music from Joby Riccio. 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

Danger Mouse, Black Thought with Up on 91.7 KXT and Head Over Heels from the awesome voices of Tears for Fears, Joby Riccio's new song Buzzkill. 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You're going to see Shaky Graves, Amanda Shires,

and J. Isaiah Evans and the Boss Tweed. 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Music from, by the way, I'm Joe, sitting in for Jackson. One of his favorite bands is the Mountain Goats. I'm going to play you new music from the Mountain Goats. First, it's the Ramones on 91.7 KXT.

0: 91.7 KXT, The Mountain Goats, the new one called Charlie Sheen Reaches Out to the Feds. And I Want to Be Sedated. It's the Ramones here on 91.7 KXT. All right. KXT's very own La Belle. You can hear every weekday, 10 to 3. And she's a musician. Did you know that? She's an awesome songwriter. Got a beautiful voice. I'm going to play something from La Belle next.
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The new one from Robert Pattinson, actor Robert Pattinson's wife, Suki Waterhouse. Suki is also an actor and a songwriter and musician. That's her new song, Back in Love, on 91.7 KXT. That's from her Loveland album, The Cure did high, and KXT's very own Law Bell. You can hear Law every weekday, 10 to 3 here on KXT. Law is she's an amazing human too. I love Law. So Law was so happy to play that for you. We could be the very sensual we could be from Law Bell. Thank you for being here. I'm Joe Cozera. This is 91.7 KXT. And coming up, it came from the crate. Jackson's feature. He does every night just a little after 10. Got something from Ray Davies on the way for you. Ray Davies of the Kinks. Right now, The Sacred Souls and La Loam are coming to the Pavilion at Toyota Music Factory, and we are presenting that September 12th show. 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

That are lightning seeds. That is pure on 91.7 KXT, taking you back to 1989. These Sacred Souls' new song, Any Old Fool. These Sacred Souls are coming to Dallas, playing September 12th at the Pavilion at Toyota Music Factory. 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I want to play you a song. I love digging through some stuff that we, you know, checking out our library here, KXT, and stuff that we have not played in a long time. So I'm going to go back to like our first year on the air and a song that Ray Davies reworked coming up. For It Came From the Crate, Jackson's feature. Right now, Jungle are also coming to Dallas, playing Texas Trust CU Theater, and that'll be the 25th of September. This is Jungle's new song called Carry On 91.7 KXT.

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91.7 KXC, that is Clarence Carter with Slip Away. We just lost him recently. Barty Strange, Ain't Nobody Making Me High. You also heard Kings of Leon, On Call, and Jungle's new one, Carry On. Jungle will be at Texas Trust CU Theater. We are presenting their September 25th show. Well, thank you so much for listening tonight. I'm Joe Cozera, sitting in for Jackson tonight. It's time for Jackson's feature, It Came From the Crate. So what I love doing is finding songs we hadn't played here for a long time, especially going back to when we first went on the air in 2009. Not long after that, we played a track semi-regularly. So Ray Davies of the Kinks reworked his Kinks songs in an album called The Kinks Choral Collection. He put that out in the same year that we went to air, right? So he worked his songs with the Crouch End Festival Chorus. This is a 60-voice choir, all right? Ray Davies said he loved this version, this rework, finally the way he always wanted to hear it. This is the choral rework of Waterloo Sunset. So it came from the Crate on 91.7 KXT.

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0: band from my hometown of Las Vegas, The Killers, on 91.7 KXT. That is The Man and Tainted Love from Soft Cell. Lucy Dacus, Planting Tomatoes, the new one, just released last month through brand new stuff from Lucy Dacus. And I'm Joe. Thanks for listening to KXT tonight. Antes de ti, that means before you. We'll hear from Silvana Estrada y Pablo next here on KXT.
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I love that song. Arrow from the Head and the Heart on 91.7 KXE. Cannonball from the Breeders. And you heard Silva Estrada and Pablo Pablo. Antes de ti means before you. All right, Paul Shalda is our homegrown artist of the week, featured this week. So yeah, that's what we're doing. We are highlighting a different artist from right here in North Texas. So you can check out the shows, check out their music. We're going to be featuring them throughout the week. Tomorrow is Paul Shalda. Next week will be Cure for Paranoia. By the way, we'll be playing live at Till Midnight at the Nasher June 19th. We'll keep you posted. Don't worry about remembering it now, but just keep it in the back of your mind right now as I say it. All right, new music from Alt-J singer-guitarist Joe Newman under the name of J. Jerome 87. New song called Track and Field.

The awesomeness of Bob Marley. That goes back to 92. Iron Lion Zion from the Songs of Freedom album, 91.7 KXT. New stuff from J. Jerome, 87. Track and Field, new song from Alt-J singer guitarist Joe Newman performing under the name J. Jerome, 87. I hope you have a great night. I'm Joe Cozera. I got to sit in for Jackson tonight. World Cafe coming up in just a few minutes right now. More homegrown music. Denton's Claire Morales. 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
1: 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Kicking Producer Week off with Jonathan Wilson. Jonathan was living in Brooklyn during the early 2000s, the same time as bands like The Strokes and LCD Sound System were blowing up, but he was getting into something completely different.

0: Going against the musical tide was something Jonathan had been doing since he was in high school.
1: Like the popular things of the day would have been like your Pearl Jams and, you know, stuff like that. So I was like, jazz is my punk for sure.
0: Coming up, Jonathan Wilson talks about how his work as a producer led to him making his own album, Eat the Worm, back in 2023. That's today. I'm Raina Duras. This is an Encore World Cafe. To start things off, here's a friend of Jonathan Wilson's. They've also played together. It's Jackson Browne, Running on Empty.

This is an Encore World Cafe. I'm Raina Duris. All week long, we're celebrating the artists who are often behind the scenes of your favorite albums, the ones who shape the sounds and get the best performances out of musicians. It is Producer Week on World Cafe. Now, often those producers also make their own music too, like in the case of our first featured producer, Jonathan Wilson. This interview was recorded in 2023, around the time he released his album, Eat the Worm. Enjoy. Jonathan Wilson's new album, Eat the Worm, is hard to describe. It's the sound of an artist letting himself be totally free, a producer using every tool at his disposal, a musician who isn't shy about his influences, but who is never overwhelmed by them, remaining entirely original. You may know Jonathan Wilson as a producer for other artists like Father John Misty, Dawes, and Margot Price. Coming up in our conversation today, you'll hear how working with other artists was part of the inspiration for this new solo album. And it is so fascinating because when you listen to Jonathan's music, there are production elements you might recognize or find familiar from his work on other artists' albums, but then he branches off into weird, unpredictable territory. We dig into Eat the Worm, and later you'll also get to hear Jonathan's take on artificial intelligence in art, both visual and audio. As a music producer, he's got a really interesting perspective. Our conversation is on the way, but first, here's a taste of Eat the Worm. This track is called The Village is Dead. Jonathan Wilson on World Cafe.

0: On World Cafe, that is from Jonathan Wilson's new album, Eat the Worm. I'm Raina Duris. Jonathan Wilson is my guest today. Jonathan, welcome back to the World Cafe.
1: Hi.
0: Hi. I don't usually like to gush right at the beginning of the interview, but I love this album so much.
1: Thank you so much.
0: You've produced for many artists. Could you talk about how spending all that time in the studio working on other people's albums, working under other people's parameters, gave rise to this album?
1: Yeah, I mean, I feel like sometimes, you know, you might be sitting there, on maybe like day 10 of an album or something, and you're thinking in the back of your mind, you're like, you know, I can't wait to do this myself.
0: And
1: that's in there. And then there's kind of some stuff that I know if I tried to do it on someone else's work, they would probably be like, no thanks.
0: Like, when that happens in the studio, is there somewhere that you like save those ideas, put them away for later?
1: File them away back there somewhere. And then just a lot of it is just the fact that I do have my own studio means I have time to like experiment for these things to grow and for these little weird ideas like to sit around, and then I can come back to them, and there's not such a pressure to get the whole thing done in a certain amount of time. So there is the time to explore and to experiment there.
0: I don't want you to take this the wrong way, because I don't think this album is self-indulgent, but when you are making an album like this, how do you walk that line between free and self-indulgent?
1: Yeah, I mean, self-indulgent. What does that mean to me? You know, it's like, so to indulge oneself in one's own work sounds kind of cool.
0: Yeah, actually, good point. As soon as you said that, I was like, you know what? Actually, that sounds good.
1: but I mean, there could be some sort of like one toke over the line where the songs are super long or they have 19 verses or something, which might be a bit indulgent. So, I mean, I try not to get there. So yeah.
0: What is one thing that you can point to on this album where you really remember that you were like, finally, I get to try this. I get to put this on a record. I've always wanted to, and this is my chance.
1: Yeah, well, you know, during the pandemic, I started experimenting with sort of guerrilla-like string arranging. And so finally, I got to put that on the song. And that's on the first track. The song is called Marzipan. And so that's my first, like, real string arrangement come to life. And also horns. So, you know, because there's a segment in that song where it sort of blasts into like a big band, you know, like that whole, you know, but that whole vibe. So that was the first time that I got to arrange for like, you know, like for strings and horns and French horns and that whole thing. That was fun.
0: Yeah. I actually wanted to play Marzipan next. I'm speaking with Jonathan Wilson today on World Cafe. There's a sound that I want to ask you about first. It comes in around 150. And when I first heard it, I thought my phone alarm was going off. It's this like digital sound that comes in, I guess, over strings. What is that?
1: So that's a couple things. One, it started out on the Glockenspiel. So it's like the bells, like the concert bells. And then I printed it to tape, you know, to analog tape. And then I slowed the tape down to half speed and I did the same thing. And then I sped this, and so then you get the high octave that's not, so that's what you're hearing, that's got that super high end.
0: Oh, okay. Okay, so if you are listening right now, it is not your phone when that happens. Here we go. It is Jonathan Wilson's Marzipan on World Cafe.

0: On World Cafe, you just heard Marzipan from my guest today, Jonathan Wilson. His new album is called Eat the Worm. I'm Raina Duris. So we talked about the music and production a bit of that song before we heard it, but there's a lot going on in there lyrically. Lots of artists that you name and places that you go. Could you tell us about the time in your life that song is about?
1: Yeah, that was when I had moved from Topanga Canyon to NYC, and I first moved to the West Village, and then shortly thereafter, I moved like across to the East. So this was right around that transitional time of going from the West Village to the East Village, and I was dating someone in Greenpoint, which is near Williamsburg there. So I was driving my riding my bike all the time over the bridge, going to Greenpoint to see her, and just trying to find my way in that town. I really couldn't find a scene as a player or as a songwriter. I just couldn't find my folks. And so what I did find was kind of like a burgeoning bluegrass thing that was there, you know, that was there. You know, like that was a time when I was like obsessed with the Harry Smith anthology and stuff like that. And at the time, I think some of the big bands that were emerging would have been like the Strokes and stuff like that. And so yeah, I mean, like the downtown scene was not my scene. So
0: I think that's so interesting because, you know, the song has that line, Hank Williams and folk music had sort of changed me. Well, it threw me into the deep end. And to be honest, it felt like rock and roll was gone. And it is kind of amazing to think about being in your 20s in the early 2000s in Brooklyn, this famously very big time and place for rock music. And you're like,
1: yeah,
0: I want to listen to Hank Williams instead.
1: Yeah, yeah. And so like that was our, you know, that was our sort of punk element, you know, to what was happening there, you know, was basically to stay in the bluegrass. Like, that's our stuff. So
0: yeah, it's like rebellious.
1: Yeah, yeah, exactly.
0: And so you also got into jazz, I guess. When was that? Would that be around the same time?
1: Earlier than that. Yeah, that was the first thing that sort of changed my life, you know, when I was, I had dropped out of school in the 10th grade, and

0: the only place I could go that made any sense to my family was like a school for jazz. And so, you know, like me, I played the drums, you know, and I was kind of too stupid to play jazz, anything else, you know, but the drums. So, you know, and, but, you know, so I could play. And so that, and I got really into it. And I was like, it was the same kind of thing where I'm like, these are my people. This is my thing. Because at the time, you know, the popular things of the day would have been like your Pearl Jams and, you know, stuff like that. So, you know, it was the same kind of thing where I was like, jazz is my punk for sure. So, yeah.
1: I always find it interesting talking to people who have a moment where they fall in love with jazz, because I feel like people become very obsessed with jazz. What was it about jazz that you connected with?
0: Part of it, particularly on the drums, is just the total freedom to just flow and try to become as poly as possible, where your feet don't talk to your hands, and you know they, or maybe they do, right? So there's this whole, like, you know, it's very, very challenging. And then you know, and being from where I'm from, North Carolina, there was like some pride of Coltrane and stuff, you know. So there was like that kind of stuff where, like, you know, at the time I was only 16, you know, and you know, things like that where it's just like, you know, like, this is my tribe. And so, yeah, that was the idea.
1: Let me reintroduce you. It is Jonathan Wilson. I'm talking to you today on World Cafe. His new album is called Eat the Worm. There's a song on Eat the Worm named after jazz musician Charlie Parker. What is a Charlie Parker track that really flicked a switch for you, where you were like, oh man, this guy's good?
0: Well, basically, anything that the guy plays. It you know, the song is the song is just like the vessel, like for him. So yeah, I mean, that's this thing where you can just, you can get lost in his, you know, just basically like the complexity of it all. But yet you can seem to hum everything that he plays. So, yeah.
1: Well, I want to play a clip of some Charlie Parker. So if I came over and I was like, okay, Jonathan, I want to get into Charlie Parker, I don't know where to start. What would you put on first?
0: Round Midnight, that's very popular.
1: All right, let's throw on Charlie Parker, Round Midnight.

0: So that was Round Midnight, Charlie Parker. It's World Cafe. I'm talking to Jonathan Wilson. We're going to hear your song, Charlie Parker, now. And you've said this is one of your favorites on the album. Is there a particular moment that you love that we should listen for?
1: I mean, you know, the moment when I talk about when the jazz singer Kurt Elling comes towards me singing with the other jazz singer, Al Jarreau. And they come sing, and they come singing in tongues, like Pentecostal tongue. They're singing in this to me. It must be a dream. And they start to modulate like the key that they're singing in. And I'm just going like, whoa, you know, this is like a McCoy Tyner thing or something. And I'm just going like, wow, this is crazy. And so I lean over to them, you know, and they asked me to join them. You know, and I say, nah, and I kind of pretend that I don't hear them. But then at the last minute, I sort of like lean over to them and I scat like a solo, you know, I scat sing, you know, what I call like the Charlie Parker lullaby. So, yeah.
0: Here's Jonathan Wilson with Charlie Parker on World Cafe.

0: From his new album, Eat the Worm, that's Jonathan Wilson with Charlie Parker. This is World Cafe. I'm Raina Duras. Jonathan Wilson is my guest today. It does feel like a lot of the songs on this, it almost feels stream of consciousness-like. Is that how you usually write your lyrics? Do you sit down and just go?
1: This time, yeah. And it's like, you know, I believe I heard someone talk about this. I believe it was Tom Petty, but like, you know, you start to have a phonetic sound that starts to come, that starts kind of like to pop up. And then you can like sort of squint your, like your brain and think like, what am I trying to say there? You know, there's some, it seems like I'm trying to say something. And then you can just start to use your subconscious as like, well, I must be trying to say something. And that probably knows more what I'm trying to say than what my brain would actually think to say. So let's just use that. So, yeah.
0: I'm talking to Jonathan Wilson today on World Cafe. I want to talk about the visuals that go along with some of these songs. The music videos for Marzipan, Charlie Parker, Old Father Time, they were done by your wife, Andrea Nakla, who is an artist. And she used something called Stable Diffusion AI, which creates images from prompts. And they're these morphing, fluid, trippy, weird images. I don't know if you maybe can describe it better than I can, but I think that gets it mostly across.
1: Yeah, I mean, I think that we got there kind of first in a way for this kind of style, because I haven't really seen other bands with, you know, kind of like as extensive of AI. But for me, I think it works perfect. Like, it's just the perfect thing. It's like a disposable, not disposable, but it's sort of like this sort of low stakes visualizer, which for like for these days, in this business, it's perfect.
0: Yeah. I mean, just the word visualizer, when you say it, it's like it takes me back to staring at my computer when you get like the visualizer on Windows Media Player.
1: Yeah. That's awesome. Yeah, the thing that kind of like spins around and does all that. And yeah.
0: Yeah. I think it's very interesting because the AI conversation is everywhere right now. And I was reading the other day about AI being used in music production because algorithms can analyze the songs that become hits. They can offer all these options to an artist or completely produce a track out of nothing that's, you know, mathematically calculated to be something people are going to like. You're a producer, you're a musician. What are your thoughts about the future of AI in music production?
1: Well, as it pertains to pop, like pure modern pop, I think they better watch out. You know, because there may be a song that, you know, well, I mean, I think there wasn't there like a Drake song that was like
0: a Drake and The Weeknd, I think, sort of collab that an AI thing you made. Yeah.
1: And you might not be able to tell the difference. Not sure. But when it comes to, you know, things that are made here and my own stuff, thankfully, we're on the more human side of things. So I don't think it's really going to affect us. So,
0: yeah, I think if you put Eat the Worm into a procedural learning machine, it would like break it.
1: That's amazing. And I think there will be, conversely, there will be the sort of like the hunger for things that that are not on the grid, that don't use autotune and all that stuff.
0: Yeah. We want to hear and see things made by people.
1: Yeah, definitely.
0: Yeah. I'm speaking with Jonathan Wilson on World Cafe. After listening to these songs and reading your lyrics over and over, a possible theme seemed to emerge to me. Even though the album is fun, a lot of these tunes, you know, you're looking back at places that maybe used to be cool or used to feel authentic to you. And then you're lamenting a bit that maybe those things don't feel that way anymore. They've been commoditized. I don't want to make assumptions about what you're trying to say or where your head is at, but what are you trying to say and where's your head at?
1: That's awesome. Well, I'm trying to ride the line there with that kind of stuff where like, you don't want to sing about something negative, you know, that's probably not the best, you know, it's probably not the best thing to do. But at the same time, you know, I don't want to sing something or, you know, I don't want to have a group of songs where I didn't say anything, where I just kind of like waxed around about my friends around me and sort of like interpersonal drama and things like that, that you tend to talk about. I mean, somebody just sent me a song like the other day that I swear to God, it said in the song, like, she said that you said that she said that I was something or another. And I was like, oh my God. Like, I was like, I mean, I basically had to just hit pause on that one. I was just kind of like, this can't be. And so those types of songs are, you know, something that we all hear and, you know, the sort of like a trite song, you know, where you're like, okay, I kind of know what they're going to say now and stuff like that, which, you know, there's a purpose for those songs, of course. And so, but when it came to my stuff this time around, I was like, I'm not going to do that. So, yeah. So, within that comes like kind of, what you said, like songs where, you know, some of them get a bit dark for a second, but, you know, but not the whole time and stuff, but, you know, so, it is a bit of a journey of, this sort of like these days and kind of, you know, sort of like the feeling that's out there. Not a grim one, but just kind of like a real vibe, you know, there on a tape. That was my goal, was to just sort of capture something that was authentic.
0: Mm-hmm. The last song that I want to play is Old Father Time. And with so much of this album involving the memories and stories and like the kind of the way you recollect them, where does this song fit in?
1: Yeah, you know, I'm just kind of trying to say, I'm kind of trying to talk down through the ages and just talk to Father Time himself.
0: Well, Father Time, if you're listening, this one is for you. It's Old Father Time, Jonathan Wilson on World Cafe.

0: On World Cafe, that was Jonathan Wilson, All Father Time. It's from his new album, Eat the Worm. Jonathan Wilson has been my guest today. It's always such a pleasure to have you. Thank you so much for being here.
1: Thank you so much.
0: I'm Rena Durres, back in a moment with more World Cafe.

Before the break here on World Cafe, you heard an encore of my conversation with producer and musician Jonathan Wilson about his 2023 album, Eat the Worm. And now that you've heard him talk about his own music and heard some of his solo work, you can listen for his touches in these next few songs that he produced. First up, Marco Price, Change of Heart.

Dawes, When My Time Comes. Before that, Goodbye, Mr. Blue from Father John Misty, and Change of Heart from Margo Price. All those songs on albums produced by my guest earlier this hour, Jonathan Wilson. He's the first producer we're featuring for Producer Week this week on World Cafe. We'll be doing that all week long. More music in a minute here on World Cafe.

0: You Turn Me On, I'm Radio. That's Joni Mitchell as this hour of radio wraps up. Thanks again to Jonathan Wilson. Stay tuned all week for more interviews with great producers who've been on this show. Now, we can't do the show without the public radio stations across the country who bring it to you or the team who makes it. We produce it at WXPN at the University of Pennsylvania in Philadelphia. I'm Raina Duras. 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
0: Step away from your screen and into real life. You can follow Devin Gilfillian as he turns off and tunes in with this new track, IRL.

Arlo Parks. And Sam Fender with Olivia Dean. All those tunes and more on the way. I'm Raina Duras. This is World Cafe. Let's do something real pretty to ease you into this hour of music, starting with Leve, Lover Girl.

You're listening to World Cafe. I'm Raina Duras. Are you holding your phone right now? Are you looking at your laptop? Okay, if you could, just for a minute, stop. Put the phone down. Turn away from the computer. Look around you at real life. That's what your next artist would like you to do. And it's what he wants to do, too. Devin Gilfillian says, I'm tired of watching life happen through a screen. Give me the raw stuff. Give me the friction. Give me the sweat. That's what this song's about. It's called IRL. It stands for In Real Life. Devin Gilfillian on The Cafe.

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From her latest album, Creature of Habit, Courtney Barnett, One Thing at a Time. 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

0: It's World Cafe, live from the archives. I'm Raina Duras. If you are a character in a piece of literature, especially one set in the Renaissance or a medieval fantasy, you gotta be careful about accepting a glass of wine. Poisoned wine killed Queen Gertrude in Hamlet. King Joffrey, poisoned by wine in Game of Thrones. And if you've ever seen Princess Bride, you may remember this scene.
1: All right. Where is the poison? The battle of wits has begun. It ends when you decide and we both drink and find out who is right and who is dead.
2: But it's so simple. All I have to do is divine from what I know of you. Are you the sort of man who would put the poison into his own goblet or his enemies? Now, a clever man would put the poison into his own goblet because he would know that only a great fool would reach for what he was given. I'm not a great fool, so I can clearly not choose the wine in front of you. But you must have known I was not a great fool. You would have counted on it, so I can clearly not choose the wine in front of me.
1: You've made your decision then?
2: Not remotely.
0: It goes on like that for a while. Bad guy eventually gets it wrong and he drinks the poison wine and dies. Fortunately, you are not a character in The Princess Bride or in Hamlet, so you can enjoy this without fear. A live performance of Poison and Wine from the Civil Wars, recorded for World Cafe.

Second of your two live from the archives tracks today, The Day Is Coming from My Morning Jacket, recorded for World Cafe. New music from Arlo Parks, Beams.

Hey, it's World Cafe. I'm Raina. Your next song was originally released back in February of last year on Sam Fender's album People Watching, but this version came out a few months later featuring vocals from one of his co-writers on the song, pop star Olivia Dean. Turned out adding her was a good idea. It became Sam Fender's first ever number one single in the UK, won the Brit Award for Song of the Year. Plus, Sam says adding a female perspective to it just made the song better. It's called Rain Me In on World Cafe.

0: new song called Nosedive from a band called Man Woman Chainsaw, which sounds like a short play in just three words. Thank you so much for letting me play you some music today and letting me soundtrack part of your life. I always appreciate it. And I appreciate our affiliates who bring this show to you across the country and the team who makes World Cafe. We do it at WXPN at the University of Pennsylvania in Philadelphia. I'm Raina Duris. 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

917 KXT, the Kinks. Where have all the good times gone? Good question. And Bridget calls me baby. Something from their debut album, Impressively Average. Hi, how are you? Hope you had a nice long weekend. Hope you're ready for a nice start to the week, too. We are looking at mostly sunny skies today and temps in the mid-80s. It's just going to feel great outside. Here's the new one from Johnny Blue Skies and the Dark Clouds. It's Situation on 917 KXT.

The Power. Curtis Harding's new one on 91.7 KXT. Echo and the Bunnymen with The Cutter. And Johnny Blue Skies in the Dark Clouds. That's one of Sturgill Simpson's side project with Situation. That's just a fun one to start your Tuesday morning. Another fun way to keep the morning going in a fun direction is with today's vinyl pick. And, you know, Nick Lowe was in kind of a transitional period when he released the album Party of One. We're going to take a look at that and just see the direction he just started to shift into at 7 o'clock on today's vinyl pick. Right now, some new music from Say She, It's Disco Life on 91.7 KXT.

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0: 917KXT Gorillas in Orange County. Looking forward to seeing them on October 16th as KXT welcomes Gorillas and Little Sims to Dickies Arena. 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

91.7 KXT with Jeff Tweedy. Lou Reed was my babysitter. Grantley Buffalo, truly, truly. And homegrown music out of Dallas, Muriel with Your Heart Is Mine. Hard to believe we are almost at the end of May, and we've been celebrating Asian American Pacific Islander Heritage Month all month long, and La Belle will be hosting the last curated playlist tonight. She's been working hard, putting a really nice playlist together. Enjoy that starting at 7 o'clock as we celebrate Asian American Pacific Islander Month. As promised, here's the new one from Beck. It's Ride Lonesome on 91.7 KXT.

I'm Odell. Don't let me go on 91.7 KXT. Junior Walker and the All-Stars in there too. Shotgun and starting things off, a new one from Beck. Ride Lonesome. No word about a new record, but we can always hope, right? Right. 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Treasures from the Terra Sancta Museum, Jerusalem, on view now. 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Support also comes from the Sid Richardson Museum in Fort Worth, Sundance Square, open to the public daily, now open, now on display, Russell's Retreat. Explores works made by the cowboy artist during his summers at Glacier National Park in Montana. Today's vinyl pick, right around the corner, a really interesting record from Nick Lowe, Party of One. We'll dig into that right after a fun one from Caroline Rose. Here's Yip Yip Yow on 91.7 KXT.

KKXT HD Dallas Fort Worth Denton. 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In 1990, Nick Lowe released maybe one of his more underrated albums, Party of One. It was definitely a shift. You know, he was known as that pub rocker, fun-loving, pop rock kind of guy. And this one had a little more reflective songwriting in it. He was definitely shifting gears quite a bit. And the thing about this album is he put a great band together. Rye Cooter, Jim Keltner, who were both with him in Little Village, Paul Carrick, and Bill Kirchen. You might remember Bill as part of Commander Cody and his Lost Planet Airmen. This was a good band that he put together. And really, it was definitely a lot more melodic and wistful. Tunes like What's Shaking on the Hill or Shitang, Shitang, Honey Gun, all of those dealt with things previously undealt with. Middle-aged melancholy, basically, is what I would sum it up as. Party of One was definitely a bridge between Lowe's wit and his more elegant torch songs that he did on the album Impossible Bird, which came out to this. A few years back, there was a reissue, and it definitely got critics talking about this and how they kind of overlooked it on the first time around. Thought it'd be fun to play a tune that really is probably the best known song from this record, All Men Are Liars, and it really makes fun of Rick Astley, so that right there is worth supporting, right? Here is Nick Lowe from Party of One, today's vinyl pick, and All Men Are Liars on 91.7 KXT.

91.7 KXT, Margo Price, Don't Let the Bastards Get You Down, and Nick Lowe, All Men Are Liars, from today's vinyl pick, Party of One. Good morning, I'm Benji McPhail. It is going to be a pretty nice day today, mostly sunny skies and humid with temps in the mid-80s, so not too warm. Kind of that nice, perfect temperature when you drive home with Leslie. Devin Gilfillian is going to be in town for a KXT Present show at the Kessler Theater in October. Here's the new one, Hold On, Hourglass. 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

917 KXT Wednesday Townies. Also heard from Elvis Costello, the Angels want to wear my red shoes, and Devin Gilfillian's new one, Hold On. KXT presenting Devin Gilfillian at the Kessler Theater on October 17th. Another show on the horizon, June 26th. 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

0: 917 KXT, Gillian Welsh and David Rawlings with Empty Train Load of Sky. Brandon Flowers from The Killers, he's about to release an Americana record, and he's got David Rawlings playing guitar on it. And Margo Price also on that record. I can't wait to share that with you. We should be getting that in the next few weeks. David Gray in there too, Sail Away, and Nico Case's latest, Rusty Mountain. 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Banquet is a cool little supergroup with a lot of power players, including a couple of members of homegrown favorites Midlake. We'll hear from Banquet in just a moment on 91.7 KXT.
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91.7 KXT, Florence and the Machine, Sympathy Magic. They were just in town at Dickie's Arena in a really good show from everybody that I've talked to. Banquet, kind of a super group featuring members of Midlake. That's L.A. on my mind. And The Doors, People Are Strange. We've been talking about all these great shows coming through the area. And Preston Jones did a really nice kind of preview of some of the hottest shows coming through North Texas this summer. You might want to check that out at KXT.org. Arctic Monkeys right now. This is new. First stuff from them in 4 years. It's called Opening Night on 91.7 KXT.

91.7 KXT, The Stones, Dance Little Sister, also Inhaler, These Are the Days, that's from their debut album, and Arctic Monkeys with Opening Night. 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Details at jfk.org. Here's the latest from Steven Sanchez. 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

Bob Dylan, watching the river flow on 91.7 KXT. Bob, of course, from Minnesota. And Hibbing, where he was raised, is close to the headwaters of the Mississippi. So you got to think part of that might have been inspired by the mighty Mississippi. I would think so anyway. Bad, bad, not good. Found a light. Beale Street. Hi, good morning. How are you? Hoping you're having a great Tuesday so far. Looks like a nice Tuesday. We're going to see a mix of sun and clouds and temps in the mid-80s, so kind of a nice day here in North Texas. Mumford & Sons, they'll be in town on June 8th. KXT welcoming them to Dickey's Arena. This is the new one, Rubber Band Man on 91.7 KXT.

91.7 KXT to Space from Kings of Leon. Pixies, Here Comes Your Man, and Mumford & Sons, along with Hozier Rubber Band Man. KXT welcoming Mumford & Sons to Dickies Arena on June 8th. At 9 o'clock, we're going to go under the covers, and a song that goes back to the 50s. Ray Charles actually had the first version of this tune, but we're going to hear Van Morrison kind of bringing an updated, a little more jazzy spin to this tune. 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

0: 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Got some homegrown music coming up. An artist that is originally from Laos, now calling Mansfield, Texas home. We'll introduce you to Rosie L next on 91.7 KXT.
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91.7 KXT Stampede from Genesis Owusu. Foo Fighters, Learn to Fly, and Homegrown Music. Rosie L. from Mansfield, originally from Laos, sounded great on Paradise. Our Homegrown Artist of the Week is Paul Shalda. Paul, one of the finalists for the Jambaloo Songwriting Competition that's happening on June 6th. And we've been featuring artists that are participating or have been nominated all month long. I know La Belle's got more music from Paul Shalda coming up a little bit after 10 o'clock. It's something we're doing to really put a big spotlight on this music scene here in North Texas. Miles Kane, this is Sunlight in the Shadows on 91.7 KXT.

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But I'm here to

917 KXT, one of our submarines. That's Thomas Dolby, Jack White in there too, Archbishop Harold Holmes, KXT, welcoming Jack White to the Bomb Factory on October 7th. And some new music, Miles Kane, Sunlight in the Shadows. 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We're going under the covers in just a moment, and a song Ray Charles had a big hit with, and Van Morrison has updated it. Find out what's being covered in just a moment on 91.7 KXT, right after we enjoy Iron and Wine with their latest In Your Ocean.

0: KKXT HD Dallas Fort Worth Denton. It's time to go under the covers, and we're going to go back to a song that was really a big part of the early part of Ray Charles' career. A great tune, Lonely Avenue. Doc Pomus wrote this, but Ray Charles turned it into one of his early signature songs. It's a little bit of soul, it's a little bit of R&B, it's a little bit of gospel in there too, and even some blues as well. There's a lot going on with this. It's pretty dark. It's about, heartbreak and isolation and all of those things. And when Ray Charles recorded it, you could hear just how deeply he connected with this tune. It had some subtle horns in the background, and that rhythm section just pulled you right along. It really established a kind of a template for soul ballads in the late 50s and early 60s. And a lot of people have done versions of this over the year, but I thought Van Morrison updated this really nicely recently. Here is Van Morrison covering Ray Charles' Lonely Avenue as we go under the covers on 91.7 KXT.
1: This was recorded by Ray Charles and Marty Wilde and them too. Several other people, actually.

91.7 KXT, Mavis Staples, Human Mind. The song Hozier and Allison, Russell Rofford, Van Morrison in there too, Lonely Avenue. Nice long version of that one. A song originally done by Ray Charles. Good morning. I'm Benji McPhail, expecting mostly sunny skies this afternoon. Should be a nice day as you drive home with Leslie. Look for temps in the mid-80s. Not bad at all. Silver Sun Pickups, they're going to be in town along with Weezer and the Shins. KXT welcoming them to the American Airlines Center on October 17th. Here's the new one from Silver Sun Pickups, The Wreckage, on 91.7 KXT.

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1: Galactic and Dermatomus, Where I Belong on 91.7 KXT Phoenix, Listomania, and the new one from Silver Sun Pickups, The Wreckage. KXT's next Till Midnight at the Nasher concert series is happening on June 19th, this time featuring NPR Tiny Desk contest winner Cure for Paranoia. There's also going to be drag queen story time, drag performances, some DJ sets from Barbie and LaTanya, and a screening of the film, To Wong Fu, Thanks for Everything, Julie Newmar. Details, you can find those at kxt.org. That's happening June 19th, the Till Midnight at the Nasher concert series. Here's some new music. It's Snowcaps, a couple of sisters getting together, twin sisters to be precise, Allison and Katie Crutchfeld. Coast on 91.7 KXT.

0: Gang of Four. I love a man in a uniform on 91.7 KXT. 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But it produced one of their more memorable tunes. We'll hear that in just a moment on 91.7 KXT.
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91.7 KXT Nirvana with Dumb and the Strokes. 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Full album should be arriving in a few weeks. It's called Reality Awaits. KXT is presenting Dead Wax Records' fourth anniversary party on June 27th. A lot of homegrown artists at this one. Ottoman Turks, Mike Graffs, Armchair Rebels, Ghost Cloak, Cryptolog. If you like details, you can find them at kxt.org. Here's some new music. It is Shame and Quiet Life on 91.7 KXT.

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1: It's Producer Week here on World Cafe. We're celebrating the folks who work behind the scenes to shape the music you love, and sometimes they make it themselves. Coming up, a guy who's worked with Bob Dylan, Neil Young, U2, Willie Nelson, Emmylou Harris, Brian Eno, and countless others. Daniel Lanois joins us in an encore edition of the Next World Cafe.
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Gunshy from James Hunter 6 on 91.7 KXT, The Ramones. Do you remember rock and roll radio? Yeah, it's one of the ones that they produced with Phil Spector, and they did not like working with Phil at all, but that's a pretty good result, I'd say. Shame starting off that set, Quiet Life. 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La Belle, anxious to get things going. We'll start her off with some homegrown music. Here's Norah Jones and Chasing Pirates on 91.7 KXT.

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91.7 KXT, a video fraught with jello molds and weird costumes. Music from Band of Horses, Casual Party, and Orchestral Maneuvers in the Dark to get us kicked off this morning with If You Leave. Good morning, I'm Law Bell, and happy Tuesday. Hope you had an amazing Memorial Day holiday and got a chance to just kick back and hang out with friends and family or whatever it is that you chose to do on your day off. At noon, I've got our Homegrown Bites, of course, music from artists that are right here out of the Metroplex. I've got some music from the Dallas artist Rafa later this afternoon, a song he wrote for his mother on Mother's Day. Here now, though, is our Homegrown Highlighted Artist of the Week. Paul Shalda here out of Dallas is also a Jambaloo Songwriting Competition finalist. The show is happening in June at the Longhorn Ballroom, and he's also made an appearance here in our KXT studios. Looking forward to sharing that here with you soon. Here's Paul Shalda, Let Me Be on 91.7 KXT.

91.7 KXT, The Cure, A Fragile Thing, Songs of a Lost World is their last album, but they are in talks of a new one coming out this year. The Posies' Dream All Day and Paul Shalda, our homegrown artist of the week with Let Me Be. Again, he is a finalist for that Jambaloo songwriting competition. The full show is going to take place in June at the Longhorn Ballroom. And these are just a few of the exciting things we have going on at KXT. 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

0: 91.7 KXT, Courtney Barnett coming together with Waxahachie, Sight Unseen. That is a new collaboration from Courtney's new album, Creature of Habit. Neil Young with Cinnamon Girl and Bridget Calls Me Baby with their new one, Slumber Party. I'm Law Bell, and funding for KXT comes from listeners and from Dallas Water Utilities with a WaterWise seminar covering sprinkler basics and smart watering tips from licensed irrigators in person at Fred's Recreation Center or virtually Saturday, May 30th at 11 a.m. Info at SaveDallasWater.com. 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

91.7 KXT. You can find them performing at the Bomb Factory on July 23rd here in Dallas. That was the Black Keys with their lead single, You Got to Lose. Pearl Jam taking us to the 90s with Corduroy and the new standalone single from Father John Misty, known to maybe some old fans as God's Trash, now The Old Law. On June 19th, we will be headed back to the Nasher Sculpture Center for the Till Midnight at the Nasher Concert Series. And this time we're going to be highlighting the NPR Tiny Desk Concert winner out of Dallas, Cure for Paranoia, giving them some love and a great send-off to the tour that the band has won due to their winning the Tiny Desk competition. Again, that's June 19th, complete with drag shows, drag story time, and DJs. This is one of many events that will be happening through October with us and the Nasher Sculpture Center. You can see other dates and performances on our website at KXT.org. 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

91.7 KXT, The Architect from Kacey Musgraves. That was from her last album, Deeper Well. She just dropped another one, though, a few weeks back. She'll also be in Dallas for a show at the American Airlines Center two nights, October 10th and 11th. Fitz and the Tantrums, Money Grabber, and new music from Monrovia. He calls his sound Afro-Appalachian. That was Heavy Foot. I'm Law Bell, and funding for KXT comes from listeners and from Legacy Food Hall, presenting the Old 97s, performing at Legacy Hall in Plano this Friday night, May 29th. 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

91.7 KXT, the sister trio that is Haim with Relationships, a song good for the summer and a sunny day. And my morning jacket taking us back to the early 2000s with I'm Amazed. Good morning, I'm Law Bell. It is Tuesday, just off of the holiday and back into the work week. I've got our homegrown bites in just about an hour. Music from the Dallas artist Rafa, a song he made for his mother on Mother's Day. So shout out to all the mamas. Here's Davina McCall from Wet Leg on 91.7 KXT.

91.7 KXT. I love some Paul Janaway from St. Paul and the Broken Bones. That was Fall Moon from their new self-titled album. XTC's Dear God and Davina McCall about a real person from Wet Leg and their new moisturizer album. Hang out with me this evening as I close out our celebration of the Asian American Pacific Islander Heritage Month here at KXT. All throughout the month of May, we have been giving you curated hour-long playlist from artists that are a part of this community, and I am happy to close that out for you tonight. 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It's Javelin on 91.7 KXT.

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People

0: 91.7 KXT, Lucinda Williams with The World's Gone Wrong. That is the title track to her new album out from last year. The Clash, Lost in the Supermarket, and Kevin Morby starting us off with Javelin. That song also features Amelia Meath on the backing vocals. She's with the band Sylvan Esso. I'm Law Bell, and funding for KXT comes from listeners and from William Shahan Designs and Fine Jewelry, providing 40 years of experience in jewelry design. 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

91.7 KXT. As promised, out of the funk, that's Fort Worth, Leon Bridges with If It Feels Good, Then It Must Be. Right before that, Morphine's Early to Bed, and Tanana from Portugal, the Man, and their new Sheesh album. If you are a fan, you can see an interview with Portugal, the Man, talking to our own Leslie James in our KXT studios, and some performances of new songs from that album. Right now, I've got Mariachi El Bronx to give you a vibe. It's Bandoleros on 91.7 KXT.

91.7 KXT, Margo Price with Change of Heart. That song came out just a few years ago when she was also on tour for a book that she had written. So she's not just a singer-songwriter, she's also an author. Everything But the Girls Driving. And it's been 12 years since we've heard from Mariachi El Bronx. That was their new one, Bandoleros. Funding for KXT comes from listeners and from Dallas Water Utilities with a WaterWise seminar covering sprinkler basics and smart watering tips from licensed irrigators in person at Fred's Recreation Center or virtually Saturday, May 30th at 11 a.m. Info at SaveDallasWater.com. 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

KKXTHD, Dallas, Fort Worth, Denton, and good afternoon. It's time for our Homegrown Bites here at KXT, where I have the amazing pleasure of getting to share music with you from artists that are right here in North Texas. These are people you can go see on a regular basis and follow them on social media. Today, we're getting started with Angel White. He is from Cleburne, Texas, and Angel was actually one of the artists on our very first Homegrown Bites Volume 1 vinyl and was also a part of those performances happening at the House of Blues in Dallas. He did a phenomenal job. He's been on tour throughout the state of Texas and is definitely making his mark with the blending of sounds of soul, country, and folk music, which is why he's such a threat here in the Metroplex. He's got a little bit of everything for everybody. So without further ado, let's get started. It's Angel White, Crossroads on 91.7 KXT.

91.7 KXT to all the mothers with an earshot of my voice. That one was for you from Dallas artist Rafa, who wrote that song about his own mother on Mother's Day. And the cover art for the single is just a solo picture of his mama. That was Rafa with Mama Que Hiciste, and Angel White, the Cleburne artist, with Crossroads. Angel blending sounds of rock, country, and soul. And if you are an artist here in North Texas, we want to hear from you as well and see what you got. 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

91.7 KXT out of Clarksdale, Mississippi, a small town that has produced a lot of greats, including artists like Sam Cooke and Junior Parker. Now, Crystal and Kingfish Ingram is a part of that list of greats that was Voodoo Charm from his new Hard Road album. Yaz, Situation, and the Cardinals getting us started in that block with Barbed Wire. KXT loves to be a part of the North Texas music scene, and we are excited to be presenting some of these shows that are happening here in the Metroplex. And Dead Wax Records will be having their fourth anniversary party in June on the 27th in Garland, featuring artists like the Ottoman Turks, Armchair Rebels with John Pettigo, Ghost Cloak, and Crypto Log, just to name a few. You can find more info on that on our website at kxt.org. The new one from The Revivalist, I love it. 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

0: 91.7 KXT, JD McPherson kicking it up with Sunshine Getaway. Some music from the Kinks to take us back in time a little bit. A well-respected man. And starting us off, new music from The Revivalist. 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That was their new one, Heartstop. I'm Law Bell, and funding for KXT comes from listeners like you and from AT&T Performing Arts Center, presenting Shaky Graves, Amanda Shires, J. Isaiah Evans, and the Boss Tweed, coming June 26th as part of the inaugural Flora Street Live Festival. 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According to Nathaniel Rateliff and the Night Sweats, a little honey goes a long way. 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

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In my personal opinion, that one still goes. That's a good work of art there from Chris Whitley, Big Sky Country, a sound of the 90s, Todd Snyder's All Right Guy, and starting us off, music from Joby Riccio, Buzzkill. 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

91.7 KXT, a song I heard playing at the grocery store one day, Sea Wolf with Forever Nevermore. They got good taste there. And starting us off, music from Jungle, that's Carry On, the new one from their upcoming album, Sunshine. And again, they'll be at the Texas Trust CU Theater in September for a KXT show. Good afternoon, I'm Law Bell. Thanks for hanging out with me on this Tuesday. Now, the weather says we should see some kind of rain this afternoon, depending on where you are. So just be aware of that. Here's new music now from the Southern California band, The Sacred Souls, Any Old Fool, on 91.7 KXT.

0: 91.7 KXT Grammy winning artist for that song in particular, Lola Young's Messy. Right before that, the Rock and Roll Hall of Famers, as they are now since November of last year, The White Stripes, The Hardest Button to Button, and The Sacred Souls out of Southern Cali with Any Old Fool. That is new music from them that you can find them performing when they come back to Dallas for a show at the Toyota Music Factory September 12th, along with the LA trio La Loam. And just so you don't miss any other shows coming to town, you can always go take a look at our KXT concert calendar to make sure you have every show you want to see this year on your list. Here's music from Barty Strange, Ain't Nobody Making Me High, on 91.7 KXT.
1: Put your cards down on the table. You know I never tell a lie. And I'd change for you if I could. You know I would.

0: 91.7 KXT out of my head from First Aid Kit. They are locked in on that one. They're Proclaimers, I'm Gonna Be 500 Miles. And music from Bartiz Strange said he wanted to do things with the new album that made him feel good and felt authentic to him. That was Ain't Nobody Making Me High. I'm Law Bell, and funding for KXT comes from listeners and from AT&T Performing Arts Center, presenting Shaky Graves, Amanda Shires, J. Isaiah Evans, and the Boss Tweed coming June 26th as part of the inaugural Floor Street Live Festival. 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And from the Louisville Grand Theater, presenting Chad Pregrecki on June 4th as part of the Louisville Talks Speaker Series, where you can join a conversation on environmental stewardship and the impact of community-driven action. Later in the hour, I've got new music from Lucy Dacus of Boy Genius. 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

91.7 KXT. Chuck Prophet was just here in the Metroplex performing during Eric Nadell's birthday celebration at the Longhorn Ballroom. That was First Came the Thunder, Sublime's Doing Time, and music from the Lumineers' Automatic album, So Long. On June 19th, we are back in collaboration with the Nasher Sculpture Center with the Till Midnight at the Nasher Concert Series. Headlining the show will be Cure for Paranoia, the new NPR's Tiny Desk concert winner. Can't wait to see them on tour this year. That's what they'll be doing as a prize for winning that competition. And this might be one of the only times you get to see them for free. So make sure you get in where you fit in. June 19th, again, at the Nasher Sculpture Center. She released this one on Record Store Day back in April. Here is Lucy Dacus, Planting Tomatoes. 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

91.7 KXT, Sturgill Simpson and crew with Johnny Blue Skies and the Dark Clouds. That was Situation. Plastic Bertrand with Complain Pour Moi, one of those favorites for you at KXT. And starting us off, new music from Lucy Dacus. You may know her as one third of the band Boy Genius that was Planting Tomatoes. I'm Law Bell, and funding for KXT comes from listeners and from the Kimball Art Museum, presenting rare 17th and 18th century decorative objects of gold, silver, and precious jewels in the Holy 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

91.7 KXT, some stellar guitar playing there from one of the greats, Bobby Simpson. That was The Replacements with Kiss Me on the Bus. Music from Gene Dawson to get us started in the hour with Rockabye Baby that comes from his deluxe edition of the Glimmer of God album out last year. Good afternoon, I'm Law Bell, and happy Tuesday. It's another day to get it right, of course. And, you know, what way to get it right than go hang out with Little Sims and the Gorillas when they come to Fort Worth at Dickey's Arena in October. I can feel the energy from here already. Here's the new one, Orange County on 91.7 KXT.

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Right before that, May He Rest in Power, Prince's When Doves Cry. And starting us off, the latest release from the Mountain album from the Gorillaz, that was Orange County. Again, they're going to be here in the Metroplex for a show at Dickies Arena in October. 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

0: 91.7 KXT. Lou Reed was my babysitter from the lead of Wilco, Jeff Tweedy, and his solo project. Stevie Wonder's Sir Duke and J. Jerome 87 with new music, Track and Field. 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On the way, some new music from a Dallas artist one day ahead of the song's title. What do I mean? Well, stick around. 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

91.7 KXT of Monsters and Men with Ordinary Creatures. Some new songwriting approaches to that album. Lord Huron, Ends of the Earth, and Wednesday, starting us off with Townies. Funding for KXT comes from listeners and from the Sid Richardson Museum in Fort Worth Sundance Square. 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And from the Modern Art Museum of Fort Worth, featuring Rashid Johnson, a poem for deep thinkers, bridging art history with popular Black culture and featuring massive mosaics, suspended plants, and expressive paintings. More at themodern.org. Next up, to close out the 2 o'clock hour, as well as my time here with you, one of two singles dropped by the Austin band Spoon last year. I'm Law Bell. Thanks for hanging out with me on this Tuesday. See you again tomorrow. And as always, remember, sometimes it's better an oops than a what if. Here's Spoon, Chateau Blues on 91.7 KXT.

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Bono's Sons Band, Inhaler, Your House on 91.7 KXT, and the title track to Arcade Fire's Grammy-winning album, The Suburbs. Do you remember when they won Album of the Year? They were up against Katy Perry, Lady Gaga, Eminem, and everyone seemed so confused, like, who the heck is this Canadian band? It was a great Grammy long shot moment. Happy Tuesday, I'm Leslie James. I gave this love for the first time during Three on Repeat. Join me every Monday afternoon at 3 for 3 Hot New Picks. Here's my fellow Ohioans, the Afghan Whigs, House of I on 91.7 KXT.

The latest from Florence and the Machine, Sympathy Magic on 91.7 KXT. Tom Petty's Don't Come Around Here No More. And the Afghan Wigs, House of I. I love gritty Afghan Wigs. Frontman Greg Dooley said they wanted an up-tempo banger, and boy, did they deliver. No word on whether House of I is the first taste of a new album, but the Afghan Wigs are currently on their 40th anniversary tour. Arlo Parks will play a KXT show at the Granada September 9th. Here's her new one, Two-Sided, on 91.7 KXT.

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0: off last year's moisturizer, Wet Leg Maj 2 on 91.7 KXT, The Man in Black, Johnny Cash, I've Been Everywhere, and Arlo Park's new one, Two-Sided. Funding for KXT comes from listeners like you and from the Sixth Floor Museum at Dealey Plaza, presenting On Assignment, Dallas Times Herald, 1963, a special exhibition exploring the assassination through the experiences of journalists as local coverage became international news. 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Coming up, a UK rock band who toured for the first time in 7 years last November and plan to return to the stage in 2027. Hang tight. 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

homegrown hero Nora Jones featuring the legend that is Dolly Parton, Creepin' On 91.7 KXT. 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Radiohead's Airbag. Guitarist Ed O'Brien has been doing some interviews as of late to promote his new solo album and has revealed that Radiohead will definitely return to touring in 2027 and plans to play a curated, limited run of 20 shows per year on a different continent to avoid burnout. Rumor has it North America will be the target for 2027. And new from Steven Sanchez, Sweet Love. 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

Frou-Frou Let Go on Commercial Free KXT. That's off one of my favorite soundtracks, Garden State, and Hozier's Nobody's Soldier. Good afternoon. I'm Leslie James. KXT's monthly concert series at the Nasher Sculpture Center continues. I'll be hosting the Next Till Midnight at the Nasher on Friday, June 19th with NPR's Tiny Desk Contest winner, Cure for Paranoia. There will also be Drag Queen Storytime, drag performances, and DJ sets. The night wraps up with a screening of Tu Wong Thu. Thanks for everything, Julie Newmar. 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

That is new from Genesis Owusu, Stampede on 91.7 KXT. Talking Heads, Stay Up Late. And off last year's is My Morning Jacket's Everyday Magic. Tonight, La Belle will wrap up Asian American Pacific Islander Heritage Month with an hour-long special. I have no idea who she has lined up. La likes to keep her playlists hush, hush, but I'm sure it will be fantastic. Set a reminder to tune in starting at 7. Sister Trio Haim here featuring their buddy Bon Iver. 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

Billy Strings, Gild the Lily on 91.7 KXT. For the third year in a row, Billy will headline Dickies Arena in December. It's part of the KXT Presents series. Keep up to date on all the shows, and there are a lot of them. 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The Doors, The Crystal Ship, and Haim featuring Bon Iver tie you down. 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

0: 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Stick around for a singer-songwriter who joined Jesse Wells on stage a few months ago at the Longhorn to cover Bob Dylan. Happy Tuesday. 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

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And one of my favorite moments from the KXT show at the Longhorn Ballroom was when S.G. came out to sing Bob Dylan's Knocking on Heaven's Door with Jesse. Here's their latest, I Can See the Devil, on 91.7 KXT.

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Goodman's latest, I Can See the Devil. 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Mavis Staples released an album last year, and it is stacked, my friend, with cameos. Buddy Guy, Bonnie Raitt, Jeff Tweedy, Katie Crutchfield, MJ Lenderman, and Bon Iver's Justin Vernon. Here's her latest, Human Mind, on 91.7 KXT.

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Coming up right around 5:50, we will head across the pond for the UK track of the day. Hang out for a band who never found commercial success until David Bowie reached out. 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

Homegrown Heroes, St. Vincent Flea on 91.7 KXT, Vampire Weekend's Cousins, and Temple's Jetstream Heart. You can catch them at Trees in Deep Ellum September 12th. I'll tell you what, September and October are stacked with shows. Stay up to date just by checking out the concert calendar at kxt.org. The James Hunter Six here with a tongue-tied feeling of a new crush. Gun shy, it's new on KXT.

0: Kim Worsen, Don't Hold Me Down on Commercial Free KXT, a psychedelic first classic heartbreak beat, and the latest from the James Hunter 6, Gunshy. 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Coming up, Casey Musgrave's new funny twangy tune about being single for a long time. 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

The Steve Miller Band, Living in the USA on 91.7 KXT. Matthew Sweet's Evangeline and Mitski's latest, Where's My Phone? Texan Casey Musgraves dropped a new album earlier this month and just announced a second night at American Airlines Center. You can catch her October 10th and 11th. Here's Dry Spell, It's New on 91.7 KXT.

That is Father John Misty's new standalone single, The Old Law, on 91.7 KXT, The Highwaymen, Highwayman, and new KC Musgrave's Dry Spell. That is a funny twangy tune about being single for a long time. Funding for KXT comes from you and from the Meadows Museum at SMU, presenting Raimundo de Mondrazo and his journey from history paintings to society portraits in Belle Epoque Paris and Gilded Age America, now through June 21st, more at meadowsmuseumdallas.org. 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Mott the Hoople never found commercial success until David Bowie reached out. Yeah, they were on the verge of breaking up and were encouraged by him to stay together. David offered them two of his songs, Suffrage and City, which they turned down, and All the Young Dudes, which they recorded. The song gave the group a number three UK hit and a US top 40 hit. Here's All the Young Dudes on 91.7 KXT.

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Run DMC, King of Rock on commercial free KXT, and the Smiths' Girlfriend in a Coma. Happy Tuesday. I'm Leslie James. At 7, La Belle will wrap up Asian American Pacific Islander Heritage Month with an hour-long special. I have no idea who she has lined up. La likes to keep her playlist hush-hush, but I'm sure it will be fantastic. One of the wittiest lyricists here, Courtney Barnett, featuring Waxahachie, Sight Unseen, it's new on KXT.

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One of my favorite UK rock bands right there, Wolf Alice, White Horses on 91.7 KXT. Earlier this year, Wolf Alice picked up a group of the year at the Brits. Similar to the Grammys, the Brits are a big deal. Soup Dragon's Divine Thing and Courtney Barnett's new one featuring Waxahachie, Sight Unseen. Jack White will headline the Bomb Factory in October, and he is incredible live, my friend. Expect a bunch of solo stuff, plus tunes from his bands, The White Stripes, The Raconteurs, and The Dead Weather. Here's his new one, G.O.D. and The Broken Ribs on 91.7 KXT.

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0: The Black Keys cover of Earl Hooker's You Got to Lose on 91.7 KXT. They recently kicked off their tour and will be in town at the Bomb Factory July 23rd. The Prince of Motown, Marvin Gaye, Got to Give It Up, Part 1, and Jack White's new one, G.O.D. and the Broken Ribs. Coming up, an indie pop band who released one album and has reunited for anniversary tours every 10 years. Hang tight. This is KXT.
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That is new from alt country singer songwriter Boy Golden featuring Cat Clyde, Cowboy Dreams on KXT, Wilco's Handshake Drugs, and Dallas's Lauren Cole, Lost in Translation. 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

Postal Service, Such Great Heights on 91.7 KXT. That band features singer Ben Gibbard of Death Cab for Cutie, producer Jimmy Tamborello, and Jenny Lewis on backing vocals. They released one album, and it's fantastic. And they have a pattern of reuniting for anniversary tours every 10 years. Next chance for a tour? 2033. 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I'm Leslie James. I'm out. Thank you for listening. La Belle is making her way back into the studio to share her Asian American Pacific Islander Heritage Month special. I can't wait to hear who she has lined up. I'm going to leave you with a new rocker from The Last Dinner Party. 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